0: a billy party on Saturday night. Are you gonna be there?
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I tell you, we gotta get it all together.

Tarantino suddenly appeared in his midnight blue tuxedo. He had a falcon on his shoulder, eating chicken from his hand. And Fatty Arbuckle waddled by on his way to the bathhouse.

Melinda was mine till the time that I found her, holding Jim and loving him. Then Sue came along, loved me strong, that's what I thought, me and Sue. But that died too.

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I've had it to hear, be and where, love's a small word, a part-time thing, a paper ring. I know it's been done, having one girl who loved me, right or wrong.

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1: This is absolutely strong, absolutely long, absolutely wrong, revolutionary song.